a man wearing a conventional black dinner jacket among the jungle trees, like an English district officer, was singing. Sane men surround you, old family friends. They say the earth is round, my madness offends. An orange has pips, they say, and an apple has rind. I say that night is day, and I've no axe to grind. Please don't believe.

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Speakers to reapers, his tweeters loud. Peaceful in the desert, sand rebels in the crowd.

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You may ask yourself, where is that large automobile? 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
1: Warm's a happiness? Why, Inspector Kemp?
0: Because as long as a Frankenstein lives, our village is in danger.
2: But Inspector, the Baron is dead. And he was the last of the Frankensteins.
0: No.
3: No.
0: One lives.
3: Who?
0: A grandson.
4: Who is he?
5: What does he do?
0: He's a professor. The Dean of Anatomy at New York's most famous institute of higher learning, the Johns, Miriam, and Anthony Hopkins School of Medicine. As long as this young Frankenstein walks the earth, we will never be safe.
4: I may be the village idiot, but I ask you, what are the chances of a New York doctor ever coming to Transylvania?

that your grandfather brought dead tissue back to life? Is that true, Dr. Frankenstein? It's been said that your grandfather created a horrifying monster. Is that true, Dr. Frankenstein? It's been said, nay, even sung, that your grandfather's

0: Frankenstein. My name. It's pronounced Frankenstein. Yes, yes, yes. The whole world knows what my grandfather did. But please, do I look like the kind of madman who'd prowl around graveyards digging up freshly buried corpses?
1: Well, Professor...
0: Don't answer that. I'm not a Frankenstein. I don't indulge in hijinks or tomfoolery. I'm not a Frankenstein. I don't believe in mummies, ghosts, or ghoulery. I deal in facts, not fiction. I am a scientist. I live for truth and reason. That's the reason I exist. There is a vast difference between my crazy grandfather's delusional experiments and my own devotion to pure science, which leads us directly to the subject of today's lecture.

0: It tells his brain stem that it's goddess and an impulse full of data, which creates a lot of pain. His frontal lobe gets busy with a thought that makes him dizzy, puts his cortex in a tizzy, so he never will complain. That's what I love about the brain. Mr. Hilltop, will you raise your left knee, please? You have just witnessed a voluntary nerve impulse. Mr. Hilltop, you may lower your knee. Reflex movements, on the other hand, are those which are made independently of the will. My, you dirty, rotten, yellow son of a bitch!
1: Oh!
0: Even though I almost need him, his reflexes have no freedom to react. When I mistreat him, it's important, I explain. Synaptic nerve connection goes its way without detection, bringing cranial protection in a never-ending chain. That's what I love about the brain. But what if we were to block those nerve impulses by simply applying local pressure? Which can be done with any ordinary metal clamp, just at the swelling at the posterior nerve roots for, say, 4 seconds. Why, you mother-grabbing bastard! As you can see, even though I have just smashed my knee into his crotch, he does not react. He feels absolutely nothing. More or less. So, if it were not for this continuous stream of motor impulses from the brain, we would collapse like a bunch of broccoli! And in conclusion, so there's no confusion,

Mr. Hilltop here, with whom I have never worked, nor given any prior instruction to, has graciously offered his services for this afternoon's demonstration. His medulla oblongata.

Copernicus, Kepler, and Newton. Compare me to Freud, and I feel highfalutin. Call me a Darwin, I love that man's theory. Call me Pasteur, and watch me get teary. Say, Madame Curie, that would be the best. Call me a Rorschach, come up to the test. I really light up when you call me Edison. Call me an Ehrlich, I like that man's medicine. Call me Marconi, that wireless wow. Call me Popoff, and I bark like a child. Woo! Call me an Einstein, and that would be fine. Call me

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1: Yes, for me, science has always come first.
0: And as every guy in New York knows, I come first too.

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1: Oh, what fun!

0: 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My dear Igor, I happen to be the Dean of Anatomy at a world-renowned school of medicine. Although I do sing a bit. 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
1: A whiffin' poof? Wow! Come on, Doc, nobody's around.
0: Well, nobody is around.

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1: Really?
0: Yeah, really drag your foot, your left foot.
1: Drag my foot?
0: Yeah.
1: All right.
0: You get creepy, you know? Get creepy.
1: Wait.

0: How are we getting to the castle?
1: We strop fair the Schlagenwagen suchen fruchen.
0: What's that?
1: A hayride!

0: Have you thought of any ways you could use me?
1: Two, and I'm working on a third.
0: Oh, good. Does that mean I'm hired?
1: Well, a large part of me is pointing in that direction.

0: What's that?
1: Werewolves.
0: Werewolves?
2: They're wolves!
0: What?
2: They're wolves! They're castle!
0: Why are you talking like that?
2: I don't know! I don't know.

0: Have you thought of any ways you could use me?
1: Two, and I'm working on a third.
0: Oh, good. Does that mean I'm hired?
1: Well, a large part of me is pointing in that direction.

0: What's that?
1: Werewolves.
0: Werewolves?
2: They're wolves!
0: What?
2: They're wolves! They're castle!
0: Why are you talking like that?
2: I don't know.
3: I thought you wanted me to.
0: Well, I don't.
3: Have it your way. I'm easy.

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I was an innocent young lamb, and he was a dirty old goat. We were made for each other. 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
0: Deep love. 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
1: It's a miracle. It's a miracle. It's gone. My hump. It's gone.
2: No. It's in the middle.
3: Good evening. I am thinking of relocating to the Transylvania area, perhaps to purchase a castle like that one there on the hill.
4: Well, I'm sorry, sir, but that castle, it's not for sale. It belongs to me, and I'll be living in it from now.

shake that thing. Well, I met Big John down on Maxwell Street. 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